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So inhale in four parts and then exhale in four parts. And don't have any stop between the inhale and the exhale. Go very smoothly right from the inhale to the exhale and the exhale to the inhale. And keep the palms pressed together at the heart center.

Exhale. 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

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And then we're going to move this position up and down from the heart center up 60 degrees and back to the heart with a strong breath. Inhaling up, exhaling down.

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Healthy am I, happy am I, holy am I. Three times mentally. 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Healthy am I, or just healthy am I, happy am I, holy am I once. 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And exhale, and now come down for deep relaxation. 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

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beings are yours You permeate them all O my Lord God You know what they do in their hearts. The Lord is with them inwardly and outwardly, O my soul. He sees everything, but the mortal denies the Lord in his mind. The Lord is far away from the self-willed Manamuk, O my soul. All their efforts are in vain. Servant Nanak, as Gurumukh, meditates on the Lord. O my soul, he beholds the Lord ever present. They are devotees, they are the servants, O my soul, who are pleasing to the mind of my God. They are robed in the honor of the court of the Lord, O my soul. Night and day they remain absorbed in the true Lord. In their company the filth of one's sins is washed away, O my soul. Imbued with the Lord's love, one comes to bear the mark of his grace. Nanak offers this prayer to God, O my soul. Joining the satsangat, the company of the holy, he is satisfied. O tongue, chant the name of the Lord, O my soul. Chanting the name of the Lord, Hara Hara, your desire.
desire shall be extinguished. He unto whom my supreme Lord God shows mercy, O my soul, enshrines the name in his mind. One who meets the perfect true Guru, O my soul, obtains the treasure of the Lord's wealth. By great good fortune one joins the company of the holy, O my soul. O Nanak, sing the glorious praise of the Lord. In the places and interspaces, O my soul, the Supreme Lord God, the Great Giver, is pervading. His limit cannot be found, O my soul. He is the perfect architect of destiny. He cherishes all beings, O my soul, as a mother and father cherish their child. By thousands of clever tricks he cannot be obtained, O my soul. Servant Nanak, as Gurumukh, has come to know the Lord. He cherishes all beings, O my soul, as the mother and father cherish their child. By thousands of clever tricks he cannot be obtained, O my soul. Servant Nanak, as Gurumukh, has come to know the Lord. Why would you call so? Why would you call so?